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He dedicated himself to justice, peace, and national unity. 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